0: The Weeknd and Take My Breath. I'm Ken O'Neill. Happy Thursday. Well, we call it pre-Friday. The weekend's so close now. There's nothing better than planning a vacation. 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Next.
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9: It stays mainly cloudy this afternoon with a high near 15, then clearing tonight down to around zero. Friday brings a warm day near 21 degrees with a chance of late day showers. And Saturday looks calm and sunny with a high around 15. 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

0: That's Magic and Rude. I'm Ken O'Neill. Rema and Selena Gomez coming up. And stick around. Your 6 o'clock local news update isn't that far away now.
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2: 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And U15 lacrosse action hits the floor tonight in Estevan as the Bolts host Weybert at 7. 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
1: It's Thursday, May 7th, and spring is still doing that thing where it can't quite decide if it's sunshine season or grab your jacket just in case season. Either way, I'm Lois Fever, and we've got your local headlines coming up. A new tax credit change has the oil industry excited with new possibilities. The change allows CO2 storage as a part of oil operations to be recognized, as explained by Petroleum Technology Research Center CEO Eric Nickel.
2: The big change now that we saw last week was that they are now allowing the storage to be in oil fields, which means that not only can you have a lot more options for storage, but now that storage will net an oil company on average about 3 barrels per ton of CO2 that get injected into there. So it is quite a big change to the overall system.
1: Nickel says he's excited for the new opportunities. A Minton area farm is changing how it works its land in an effort to build healthier soil over time. Axton Farm says it has shifted toward direct seeding, a practice that reduces how much the soil is tilled and physically disturbed each growing season. The farm says the goal is to keep soil structure intact, which helps improve moisture retention and reduce erosion in dry prairie conditions. Tanis Axton says that starts with understanding what soil really is.
3: Before we got into all this, we really looked at soil as just a medium that where we grew our plants, but it's really a living ecosystem full of life. Ever since I took Dr. Leningham's Life in the Soils classes and learned how to look at the biology in our soil through a microscope, it really makes it real, and we looked at soil totally different.
1: The farm says treating soil as a living system has changed how it approaches everything from seeding to harvest. The St. Joseph's Auxiliary held their annual May bake sale to help raise money for the hospital. Darla Wilhelm, a longtime member, talks about their usual bake sales.
4: We have a bake sale and tea. It's every year the first Wednesday in May, and we have another one the first Wednesday in December. Those are our main fundraisers, and we have a cash raffle for today and usually a quilt raffle and a silent auction in December.
1: This year, the auxiliary gave the hospital $10,000 to pay off a hematology machine. A group of Maine Prize Regional Park volunteers spent part of last week planting hundreds of trees along a growing trail system aimed at improving recreation, wildlife habitat, and long-term park use. The project was organized and completed entirely by residents and seasonal campers working together. Danette Tracy, a Maine Prize Park resident who helped coordinate the effort, says strong community turnout made all the difference.
5: We got a crew from the Maine Prize Park residents and some of the campers that use it in the summer, and we had 20 people show up to plant trees. My husband and I, Kelvin, we marked out all the spots for the trees and he dug the holes.
1: More than 700 trees were planted in under 4 hours, with volunteers continuing to help maintain the site as the trees take root. For the latest updates, storm coverage, local news, sports, and community stories as they happen, make discoverestevan.com your first stop. It's local news that lives where you do.
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1: U15 lacrosse action hits the floor tonight in Estevan as the Estevan Bulls host the Weyburn Young Fellow Thrashers at the Power Dodge Arena. It's a league game with face-off set for 7 p.m. as the Volts look to defend home floor against a familiar Weyburn opponent. Fans are encouraged to come out and support local youth lacrosse and enjoy a fast-paced matchup. Again, that's the U15 lacrosse tonight, Volts versus Weyburn, 7 p.m. at the Power Dodge Arena. Estevan Minor Baseball is getting ready for provincial play, with AA tryouts coming up this weekend at Cactus Park. 13 UAA provincial tryouts will be held Saturday, May 9th at 1 p.m. Estevan will also host the 13 UAA provincial tournament later this summer, running July 24th to the 26th. Later that same day, 11 UAA provincial tryouts take place at 3:30 p.m. at Cactus Park, and the 11 UAA provincial tournament will be hosted in Estevan July 7th to the 19th. If you're looking for more information or to get your player involved, check out Estevan Minor Baseball's social media pages. 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
1: We're looking at mainly cloudy skies this afternoon with a high near 15, then clearing tonight down to around zero. Friday turns warmer with a mix of sun and cloud and a high near 21, but there is a chance of late day showers and a risk of a thunderstorm. Saturday brings a nice reset with sunshine and a high near 15. Sunday stays sunny and a warmer near 18. And Monday could bring a chance of showers and a high around 18. For the full 5-day forecast anytime, head to discoverestevan.com.
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